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Oh, there's so much to aim for. You can shoot at the sun, but all of it

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